0: 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Relax, honey, get it.
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1: 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On Friday afternoon, we saw some relief in interest rates as a deal with Iran seemed more likely. However, over the weekend, that hope faded away and rates are back on the rise. We expect the 30-year fixed rate mortgage to open at 7% today. But this is a big week for data, so hold on. Tuesday, we've got JOLT jobs openings. Wednesday is a big one with ADP jobs, GDP, and the Fed's favorite inflation gauge, PCE. And then Friday, we get the September jobs report. With the 10-year yield near 5.25% and rates hovering around 7%, it's going to be an interesting week for the mortgage rates and bond market. But if you're looking to purchase or refinance, now is the most important time to work with the mortgage professional who can structure the best possible deal for you. 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

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BTS took song of the year for Swim. Sienna Spiro won best new artist and Taylor Swift picked up the inaugural artist director honors. Ariana Grande's Hate That I Made You Love Me also took song of the summer. Number two per nearly 6,000 people have moved to evacuation centers after Bangkok got about 12.6 inches of rain in just 2 to 3 days, almost the amount the city typically gets throughout September. Thousands of homes have been affected and authorities are working on drainage and relief efforts. And lastly, the Indian rupee settled around 95.98 to $1. Its weakest level in more than a week as oil prices climbed above $108 a barrel. Since India imports most of its crude oil, higher oil prices can put pressure on the rupee. And that's it for Mirchi Hour Ka 3. Main hoon Prisala, tumhare saath mein. 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

Mirchi, it's hot. Songs जो याद रहे forever, legacy जो जिंदा रहे forever. 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